Once upon a time at the foot of a great mountain, there was a town where the people known as happy folk lived. Their very existence a mystery to the rest of the world, obscured as it was by great clouds. Here they played out their peaceful lives, innocent of the litany of excess and violence that was growing in the world below. To live in harmony with the spirit of the mountain called Monkey was enough. Then one day, strange folk arrived in the town. They came in camouflage, hidden behind dark glasses, but no one noticed them. They only saw shadows. You see, without the truth of the eyes, the happy

0: time, the strange folk found their way into the higher reaches of the mountain, and it was there that they found the caves of unimaginable sincerity and beauty. By chance, they stumbled upon the place where all good souls come to rest. The strange folk, they coveted the jewels in these caves above all things, and soon they began to mine the mountain, its rich scene, fueling the chaos of their own world. Meanwhile, down in the town, the happy folk slept restlessly, their dreams invaded by shadowy figures digging away at their souls. Every day, people would wake and stare at the mountain. Why was it bringing darkness into their lives? And as the strange folk mined deeper and deeper into the mountain, holes began to appear, bringing with them a cold and bitter wind that chilled the very soul of the monkey. For the first time, the happy folk felt fearful, for they knew that soon the monkey would stir from its deep sleep. Then there came a sound, distant first, that grew into gastrophony, so immense that it could be heard far away in space. There were no screams. There was no time. The mountain called Monkey had spoken. There was only fire. And then, nothing.
1: Oh, little town in USA, time has come to

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1: Logistics, haulage, golf, bungalows, spires, canals, cows, hay bales, telegraph, wires, pylon power, farmhouse oak, chimneys, still used, domes, satellites, football pitches, faded flags and lots of dogs, neon cross on top of a block of flats and a church, not as usual.

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Naya bingy drums.

Hello, my name is Adam Adiko. I'm living in Vienna and I listen often to Radio Salz Kammergut. And it's Buyaka.

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He said every man's conscience is vile and depraved. You cannot depend on it to be your guide when it's you who must keep it satisfied.

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That is to say, we talk to ourselves. If I talk all the time, I don't hear what anyone else has to say. And so in exactly the same way, if I think all the time, that is to say, if I talk to myself all the time, I don't have anything to think about except thoughts. Therefore, I'm living entirely in the world of symbols, and I'm never in relationship with reality. When we make music, we don't do it in order to reach a certain point, such as the end of the composition. If that were the purpose of music, to get to the end of the piece, then obviously the fastest players would be the best. When we dance, the journey itself is the point. When we play music, the playing itself is the point. The future is a concept. It doesn't exist. Time is always now. And that's one of the things we discover when we stop talking to ourselves, stop thinking. We find there is only a present, only an eternal now. Time is

close your eyes and allow yourself to hear all the sounds that are going on around you. Just listen to the general hum, buzz of the world as if you were listening to music. Don't try to identify the sounds you're hearing. Don't put names on them. Simply allow them to play with your eardrums and let them go.

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1: It was there were verbs. The word became flesh and dwelt among men and roamed around like giants. It was action sound.

0: Good evening. Welcome to Breaking Bad, coming at you live from Freies Radio Salzkammergut on a gorgeous, gorgeous summer evening where we've only got about 26 degrees, unlike the 38 degrees that we had last week. Kicking off the show with Headwire. They're a Britpop inspired band. They're a four-piece band from the UK. As of the moment, unsigned. I guess you'd call them indie rock and roll. That's from this year and was called Walk On By.
1: One, two, three, four. I'm not sure if you heard my last album, but some of that shit was true. I've given up smoking cigarettes, I stopped taking cocaine too. And I don't do MDMA no more, but I do still sing that song. I don't regret.

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We keep it in our classrooms and we embed it in our minds as if it was an achievement for humankind. Well, what if we teach something different? And what if we talk of the times when humans succeeded in living together without going out of their minds? And what if we teach about hope and of kind generosity, understanding that everyone lives here together and everyone's got the same

0: a moment of peace. Oh, what about we don't even have a bloody war? We just spark up this spliff. Hey!
1: That was Jay McAllister, otherwise known as Beans on Toast, with the War on War from 2014. He's really successful at festivals and legendary. He's a legendary institution at Glastonbury, has been since 2006, 2007.

That's the UK group Little Barry with Why Don't You Do It. That's from 2006. They're a psychedelic funk, jazz, blues trio, and they're really good. They're worth checking out.

That's Lucette. That's the stage name of the Canadian artist Lauren Gills. That was from 2014, if I got it right.

That was Cinderwell, No Summer from 2020. It's the musical project of Amelia Baker. She's an LA-based songwriter, composer, multi-instrumentalist, and I'll be playing more of her stuff. She's new to me, and I really like it.

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And if I could go back to the very first sip,

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the deep, powerful baritone of Fabrizio. He's a Peruvian-born singer. He lives, don't quote me, but I think he lives in Alabama. He moved to Alabama when he was 15. He certainly moved to the States when he was 15. That was before The Soul Goes to Waste. That's just from this year. Yeah, he's one to look out for, Fabrizio. So now I'm going to play three tracks in a row because I can, because this is Baking Bad. You're listening to it on Friars Radio Salzkammergut. And this is one of my favorite bands. This is the Monochrome Set. And I love them not just for their music, but for their lyrics. So kick back and listen to three songs.

The Monochrome set with Don't Touch, The Twitch, and Boom Boom. It's off the Lost Weekend album. That was from 1985, still my favorite album, although there are many. It failed commercially, but of course now it's a cult album, as is so often the case. They're a really English post-punk new wave band. They were originally formed in 1978, and they're still going, and they're touring at the moment. What shall we play next? I think we'll play Godstar. This is for in memory of Brian Jones, who died on this day, 3rd of July, 1969. He was 27 years old.

Escondido with Rodeo Queen. That was from 2013. They're an American indie folk band formed in Nashville, Tennessee. Now, I'm going to play the Ballad of John and Yoko, but before I play it, I want to read you something. The song was written by John about his marriage to Yoko and the media attention surrounding their honeymoon and their bed-ins for peace. I just finished reading a book, John and Paul, A Love Story in Songs, written by Ian Leslie. It's absolutely brilliant, brilliant book. And I can't recommend it highly enough. It gives you a real insight into Lennon and McCartney and how they wrote songs and how they got on and how they didn't get on. But I'll just read you this bit. On the 14th of April, 1969, Lennon went to Cavendish Avenue and played McCartney the unfinished song. That's the ballad, of course. George was away for the weekend. Ringo was on his film set, but John was impatient. He wanted it done there and then. Paul, whatever his feelings about Yoko, leapt at the chance. The two of them went from Paul's house to Abbey Road, where with the help of George Martin, they made the record. Paul played drums and bass and piano. John played the guitars. According to those present, the mood was high-spirited. The tape captures John addressing Paul on drums as Ringo. Paul laughs and responds, "Okay, George." The ballad is the only Beatles song that features just John and Paul. It was quickly released as a single, I think that was in the May. And years later, Paul said, "It has always surprised me how with just the two of us on it, it ended up sounding like the Beatles."

Brilliant. The Ballad of John and Yoko from 1969. I highly recommend, as I said, the book John and Paul, A Love Story in Songs. You really see how absolutely brilliant they were. It was a real eye-opener for me.

Charlie Pride with Honky Tonk Blues. He was born in Mississippi, country singer, but what makes him unusual, if you like, is the fact that he was black, and that's very rare in country circles. And I can remember when songs are released, but I don't remember that. So I'm going to play something different now. Something I used to listen to on the 8-track in my parents' car.

The American folk group Peter, Paul and Mary, that's from 1960, Lemon Tree. It was actually their first appearance on the US Hot 100, and it charted at number 35. This next track I'm playing for you, Stephen, sitting looking out of your window in the UK.

Great stuff. Hawkwind, Hurry on Sundown from 1970. Reminds me of the trippy days I spent as a teenager at the Stonehenge and Glastonbury festivals, back when Glastonbury and Stonehenge, which isn't anymore, but when Glastonbury was free and there was hardly anybody there. Yeah, those were the days. Well, thank you very much for listening. You've been listening to Baking Bad on Freies Radio Salzkammergut. And as ever, thanks for all the messages. Thanks, Steffi, for the recommendations for the songs that I played. And we're going out with Grandson and Masters of War.

sweetheart. 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
1: Watch
0: this. Remember this, kill the blood cause it's on ya. Teach your kids, cause you're running on me boot to ya. Life is this thing, taking a day before we go sleep.
1: Watch this.

or them that must obey authority that they do not respect in any degree, who despise their jobs, their destiny, speak jealously of them that are free, do what they do just to be nothing more than something they invest in.